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0: 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You broke my heart, because I couldn't dance. You didn't even want me around. 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
1: 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You didn't even want me around. And now I'm back, to let you know, I can really shake them down.

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